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1: 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Amen. Thank you. God bless you, Pastor.
0: Amen. God bless you, sister. God bless you, Neerkali.
1: Amen. Amen. God bless you too. Thank you. இப்பொழுது நாங்கள் முடிவு ஜபத்துக்குள் வந்து நிற்கிறோம். அன்றபடியா நான் முடிவு ஜபத்தை எடுத்துவிட்டு சிஸ்டர் சுபாவுடன் கொடுக்கிறேன். I would like to close right now with a word of prayer, and then we will also hand over to Sister Subha. Thank you, Lord, for this wonderful time, Lord, that you have entrusted to us once again, Father. Once again, Lord, a day of victory, a day of your salvation, going into the nations of the world. No matter what the topic of the message, it is all based on a salvation message. It is all based on how they could be, Lord Jesus, coming in, Lord Jesus, into a place of knowing what our Lord, our Savior, has done for them on the cross of Calvary. That is the basic way in which, Lord, all of the word of the living God goes through, Lord, through this Sangamam Radio Gospel in the evening hour of Nithya Valicham. So we thank you for that, Lord. Many that have been touched, many that have been, Lord, healed, many that have been, Lord, coming into the knowledge of their salvation and the truth revealing to them, bringing out of their fear, out of their, Lord, desperate positions and conditions, Lord, where they now find, Lord, who is their the restoring Savior, the redemptive power that comes to restore them. So we thank you for that, Lord. And Lord, Lord, close once again, Lord. We remember each and every one of them that came and joined us, Lord, right from the beginning, Father. Even as, Lord, Sister Subha has been opening up in prayer, Lord, and worshiping and praising you, Lord. And thank you for her coming and joining, Lord, as the host as well, for her ministry and her call, Lord. Be with her, leader and guide her each step of the way. And thank you for healing her husband and bringing her this far, Lord. It is nothing but your wonder working hand of your miraculous hand, Lord, and upon him working over his heart and his soul and his spirit, even for his salvation, Lord. So we thank you, Lord, because she's a woman of God and her household salvation belongs to you, Lord, as a promise, Lord, just like all of us believe for our own extended families and our own families, Lord. So we thank you for that, Lord. Now also, Lord, thank you, Lord, for Sister Grace, who came and also, Lord, led in worship, Lord, and praises and thanksgiving and all that you gave her, Lord, to write and pray and sing together, Lord. So we, Lord, thank you, Lord, in Jesus' name for her time as well, Father, and her call and her worship time. In the name of Jesus, I pray. So, Lord, I thank you, Lord, for the time, Lord, that Sister Subha was praying for the the workers, Lord, because Sister Dolly has been away because of some personal reasons. I thank you, Lord, for being with her as well, Father, as she's away. And also, Lord, thank you, Lord, for the way Sister Subha has been praying, Lord, for all of the workers that are involved, Lord Jesus, right from the beginning to the end, Lord, and for all the teamwork that goes on, Lord, with the ministry. So we thank you for that as well, Father, because, Lord, without you, without your blessing, without you intervening, Lord, through the power of your Holy Spirit, Lord, nothing can be done. But we always acknowledge you first, in which only through your kingdom power and authority that we do this ministry in your name, for your people's sake, Lord, for the kingdom's sake, for the ministry's sake, to bring souls into your kingdom. So we thank you for that, Lord. We also thank you, Lord, for that the time, Lord, that we were able to pray, Lord, standing in the gap for the listeners, Lord. That is the basic line, basic bottom way in which, Lord, we are here, Lord, to bring the listeners in, Lord, and they would be a part of this ministry. They would be not only hearers, but the doers, and also worshipers with us together. Listening is not a part of that. They also carry on with the same ministry, same worship, and the same ministry that touches them will make them people of ministry, people of witness, that they will go and share the same message with others through the same link, that they could go in and participate and partake in it, Lord. So we thank you for that, Lord. And also, Lord, we thank you for the time we participated, Lord, in the standing in the gap and praying, Lord Jesus, for the communities, their families and communities and the countries and the world together, Lord, as the Lord been praying for different aspects of that call, Lord. So we thank you for that, Lord. Even as you have been, Lord Jesus, so present with us, with your power and presence. And we thank you for blessing that also. We pray in Jesus' name. Also, thank you, Lord, for the first message that went from Sister Brenda, who was able to come, Lord, and pray. And also, Lord, went into, Lord, a message, Lord, that touched all of our hearts so well, Lord, with, Lord, a message of salvation and deliverance from fear and all of that went in, Lord Jesus, through the message of healing also, Lord. And so, Lord, we thank you, Lord, for that ministry that went on with a powerful healing prayer also, and the deliverance from fear. And also, Lord, the message of salvation went in, Lord, and touched many, Lord, through that ministry as well as you have called her, Lord Jesus, at a time such as this to minister to many that are hurting and be healed and be set free from all their fears, and for all, and most of all, Lord, to come into the knowledge of your salvation. Thank you, Lord. We pray, Lord, thank you for blessing her and being with her. Undertake for her family, Lord, and be with her, Lord, and all her needs be met, Lord, and cover her under your precious blood and protect her and heal her too, Lord. In the name of Jesus, I pray miraculously, wonderfully, and powerfully in her life and her call. In Jesus' name. Also, thank you, Father, for Sister Subha's message that came, Lord Jesus, that personally even touched my own life and my call, Lord. Lord, when we are in ministry, Lord, we are all, Lord Jesus, in a place, Lord, where the enemy can, Lord, come against your call, your ministry, and the purposes in which you are called. And no ministry would ever be without any kind of an attack, because that is the way it has been, because we are in God's ministry, God's fountain of way in which he moves through us through the mighty power of the Holy Spirit. So when, just like the word went through with the last message, that the accuser of the brethren stand before the Lord day and night trying to accuse God's people. And especially when you are in ministry, it's even more that the enemy tries to do this. But we are more than conquerors through we have believed. Greater is he that is within us than the one that is in the world. And who can be against us if God is for us? And no weapon that is formed against us shall prosper. But he will judge and he will condemn. And this is the heritage of the servants of the Lord. And when we all these promises are working for us, there is more with us than against us. That is the power of the living God Almighty coming through his wonderful presence, his power, his might, his strength, his glory, and witness upon us with his protection upon us. And so I decree and declare that over all of us ministry people within our very team that is going on from us here, from Sangamam Radio Gospel, from morning till evening, all of us that participate in this ministry with Nithya Valicham and Varte in Valicham, and the weekend meetings that come on in the morning worship, fasting and prayer time. In the name of Jesus, I thank you for that, Lord. And also, Lord, I thank you for Pastor Anton Rasanayam's message as well. A wonderful message once again for salvation, Lord. His heart is always for a salvation message that you have called him, setting him apart, Lord, for that. So we thank you for that, Lord. There's nothing impossible with you, Lord. You are the wonderful Savior who does all this, Lord, with your word coming through, Lord, and working through your word. There's nothing is our basic foundation but your word and your word alone. So, Lord, we thank you for many that have been coming in through all the witnesses that have been going through the word of the salvation and message of healing and everything that you have been going through, Lord, this evening, Father, for the wonderful servants that have come and shared your word, Lord, and also the worship that have been going on and ministry-wise, blessing many, Lord. So we thank you for that. In Jesus' name we pray. And also the ministry that went on, Lord, with the recordings and everything from Brother Leslie, Lord, and Sister Rita, who have been also working alongside, Lord, with all the programs, Lord, in place, Lord. And whatever, Lord, said and done, Lord, Brother Mahindran has always got his eyes and his ears on it, Lord Jesus. So whenever it needs, Lord, he always falls into, Lord Jesus, fall into the gap, Lord, to fill in, Lord, whenever it's needed, Lord. So we thank you for his prayer time and service and dedication as well, Lord, for this ministry that you have called him apart and set him apart accordingly. So we thank you for everything that's said and done to honor and glorify you and you alone. And we thank you. In Jesus' name we pray. Amen and amen.